0: way the rim and stuffs it through before Wemby can come back and block the shot. How about that? Oh, oh, it's transition.
1: 3.2 left in the third. Paul's going to get it off in time. And again, the Pistons get it. Bullseye
0: on the deep three. Nice shot, nice release, nice finish.
1: Durant loses it, scooped up by Ellis. Got to show off the speed to the rim. Oh! Thompson, the human eraser, came flying in for the block.
0: Thompson making the play. Perfect timing. Great.
1: And they'll go for it. And Brown. Oh! Oh! Embiid! Man, about the goodness! Brown trying to pack it on him. And Embiid was having none of it.
2: That block by Joel had no regard for getting dunked on.

Let's officially welcome the players to the table. Hirohayata of Japan, Sun Yingsha of China.

0: am here on court with the world number one, Sun Yin-shuk. Congratulations. That is your 24th world team title. An absolutely unbelievable final against Japan. What does it mean for you, and what does it mean for the team to get this victory?
1: 首先，非常恭喜中国队获得了第24座世乒赛团体赛女团冠军奖杯。在经历了这次与日本队如此激烈的决赛后，现在的心情如何？这场胜利对你个人以及整个团队来说有着怎样的意义？
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1: Well, Herschel, I'm very happy with how we performed today, and I think on the fifth match, although Wang Manyu was behind, and she's held against the pressure, and she performed excellent.And I think Team Japan performed very well, and they're a very strong opponent. And I think that has something to do with the last time our match in Busan. And I also want to thank all our supporters who came all the way to London, as well as all Team China and the legends as well for cheering us on court.
0: Well, you're becoming a legend of your own here. It's been a remarkable journey. For you personally, what's the biggest takeaway from this event?
1: 那么这一路走来呢，这次非常精彩的征程，对您个人来说，自己最大的成长和收获是什么？
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0: 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See you next game.
1: 所以，although this is a team match, but it's not about individual players, and it's about we as a team that we fight as a whole. So maybe on court we had only three players, but we really have to thank the whole team China, every staff, every member of our support team. So this victory belongs to the whole team, belongs to everyone, and thank everyone for coming here.
2: As always. Unbelievable support for whole of Team China. What would you like to see for everyone here and for everyone watching at home?
1: 对于现在来支持你们的球迷，一路这个支持，此时此刻对他们的陪伴，有什么想说的？
0: 我觉得首先还是非常感谢大家能够来到伦敦支持中国乒乓球队吧。然后我觉得最后的结果还是非常圆满的，虽然过程也跌宕起伏，但我觉得这也是竞技体育的魅力。所以 ，See you next.
1: So I want to thank everyone who come all the way here to London to support Team China, and it's a great outcome that we've had today. But it wasn't easy. It was not an easy journey, but that's part of the game.
2: Part of the game. The best player on the planet, the best team on the planet, Team China, are the women's world champions here in London. 恭喜莎莎。

Ladies and gentlemen, it is now time for the Women's Team Awards Ceremony.